Radio right now with me, Kaylin Crabb. We just heard a new bassy banger from Jesse Lowkey, who you'll actually be able to catch this Saturday night on my Triple J show Mix Up, where she'll be throwing down a guest DJ set, which I'm so excited about. And now I want to keep this vibe rolling with a track from Big Boss Low 99, who just dropped a brand new EP featuring this wobbler called Big Dipper 2.0. So turn it up. You're listening to Warehouse.

dwells

an absolute belter from Nam Melbourne's Tough Break on your airwaves. That was his new one, Nobody Else. My name's Kaylin Crabb, and you have been locked into Warehouse here on Unearthed Radio. We've got just over 10 minutes left together, so I'm going to squeeze a few more tracks in for you, including this next one from Breakfast Road. This is My Girl Is Smoking Hot.

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1: 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This is Kumi from Nam Melbourne, and you're about to hear my new song, Set Me Free. This song I've been playing in my sets for a long time now, and it's finally out to the world, and I'm so excited for you all to hear it. Love you all.

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1: It's Tommy Faith here, and each week I'll be bringing you an hour of music from the nether realm, the darkest corners of Australian sounds, on Spiral. A home for the weird and the wonderful, it's a post-genre paradise showcasing sounds that live on the darkest fringes of Australian music. If you're into tracks that go against the grain, you'll find them on Spiral with me, Tommy Faith, only on Triple J Unearthed.
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3: Tula here, coming from my beautiful Biripi country, Taree, New South Wales. I started making music a year ago in my bedroom on BandLab, and I'm still making music in my bedroom and improving every time I make a song. I'm very inspired by Travis Scott, and the first song that I ever made was actually on Travis's SDP interlude beat. My family love my music and encourage me to keep creating. My mum actually encouraged me to drop my songs on Unearthed. I go to Taree High School and some people at my school know I make music and I love the support, but I'm sure some people will be surprised to hear me. Thanks to all my friends that pushed me to get up and do this, especially my mate Muxy. This is my track Float. It's a bit different to what I normally do. It's more of a melodic laid back vibe. Hope yous all love

0: And action.
1: After hundreds of entries, seven unearthed artists are about to hit the big screen as the winners of this year's Unearthed NIDA competition. We're so keen to see what NIDA teams do with tracks from Western Sydney R&B shapeshifter Gemma Yolana. Melbourne's genre-fluid duo, Weird Techno Girlfriend and Paul LeBay

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2: 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And my name is Florian. 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And before the captain takes off, we are delighted to present some in-flight entertainment.

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0: Triple J on it. But it's all like that. All like, but it's all like that. But it's all like that. That. But it's all like that. But it's all like that. All like, but it's all like that. But it's all like that. That. But it's all like.

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0: Triple J.
1: Unearthed. Yeah.
0: Triple J Unearthed. It's really nice to meet you. You look good.
2: Your perfume's even cleaner if you can take the lead. Hey, this is Robert Baxter. I'm an artist from now Melbourne, and you're listening to Triple J Unearthed. This next track is called Taipei Dreams. My mom is from Taipei City in Taiwan, and this song is about finding love in the motherland, and it's featuring Devorah.

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1: Hey, we're the Gnomes.
2: And we're a band from Frankston.
3: We all met through the local Frankston scene, playing in hundreds of different bands with each other. Before the Gnomes, it was just Gnome when it was my solo project. So that first record called The Gnomes, it's self-titled. It was the introduction to us as the full four-piece. Everything is done live in the studio. I think that was the magic of those 60s and 70s recordings. You can hear the snare buzzing when someone's playing a guitar riff and the bass rattles and you can hear it in the vocal mic. The easiest one to say is just the Beatles. But on stage, I take inspiration from Kiss and Hendrix. And then you've got Ollie and Ned on stage who are nearly more like Split System, like power stance, going hard.
4: We just love around. Moving around in the crowd, moving around, and that's the best part of it. The aim is to blow people's minds as well. So, just make them go like, what?
2: Starting the year, we've been reaching these milestones we didn't know existed.
3: It went from we're a band from Frankston to we got our roots in Frankston, but we're now like doing Golden Plains. People are watching.
2: The main one for us all probably was going to Europe for the first time and doing a proper tour.
4: So the fact people came to our shows over there is like mind-blowing.
2: We've got a whole tour that we're supporting Spiderbait on. Pretty stoked to be on with them. And then I think we're heading back to the UK and Europe. This one is Thinking of Me, and it's a rock and roller to get you moving.

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0: 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This song is Foo, and it is about still connecting with someone, even if they are really pissing you off.

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1: Hey, we're the Gnomes.
2: And we're a band from Frankston.
3: We all met through the local Frankston scene, playing in hundreds of different bands with each other. Before The Gnomes, it was just Gnome when it was my solo project. So that first record called The Gnomes, it's self-titled. It was the introduction to us as the full four-piece. Everything is done live in the studio. I think that was the magic of those 60s and 70s recordings. You can hear the snare buzzing when someone's playing a guitar riff and the bass rattles and you can hear it in the vocal mic. The easiest one to say is just the Beatles. But on stage, I take inspiration from Kiss and Hendrix, and then you've got Ollie and Ned on stage who are nearly more like Split System, like power stance, going hard.
4: We just love around. Moving around in the crowd, moving around, and that's the best part of it. The aim is to blow people's minds as well. So, just make them go like, what?
2: Starting the year, we've been reaching these milestones we didn't know existed.
3: It went from, we're a band from Frankston to, we got our roots in Frankston, but we're now like doing Golden Plains, people are watching.
2: The main one for us all probably was going to Europe for the first time and doing a proper tour.
4: So the fact people came to our shows over there is like mind-blowing.
2: We've got a whole tour that we're supporting Spiderbait on. Pretty stoked to be on with them. And then I think we're heading back to the UK and Europe. This one is Thinking of Me, and it's a rock and roller to get you moving.

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3: 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Should we do it again?
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2: Hey, it's Evie, and you're listening to Crushed on Triple J Unearthed, where we play all the best pop tracks that you can find on the Unearthed website. I've got a really beautiful show for you guys today. Such a great mix of some artists that you might have already known, like a new one from Sweetie and George Alice and Sesame Girl, and then some fresher names like Dibba Dobba and Ram Dragon. But let's kick off Crush this week with an artist who's had a couple of new releases lately. Literal cool girl alert, Effie dropped her EP last Friday, and I think we might even be expecting some more music from her soon. I've been obsessed with her tracks so far. Her voice is so powerful, and then she pairs it with this like sexy 90s leaning, like emotional sound as well. And it's not just the music, it's like the visuals too. All of her Instagram and her music videos have this like cool bluey gray palette. I'm just fully hooked. And I'm definitely not the only one, because there's a heap of reviews on the Unearthed website for her tracks as well. And remember that we want to hear from you too. So I'm going to play this track, and then you're going to head to the Unearthed website and let us know what you think. So this one is called See Through by Effie.

Hey everyone, it's Evie G and you're listening to Crush, your home of pop music here at Triple J Unearthed. I'm just about to play a track from an artist that I just started listening to this week called Pirate Boy. So Pirate Boy is a 25-year-old singer-songwriter and producer from Adelaide, South Australia, with this like indie electro-pop sound. I don't know if this is what she was going for as well, but I find her music really nostalgic at the same time as well. But like, it's familiar, but it's also unexpected. I'm really loving it, and let us know what you think. This is Vagabond Kids by Pirate Boy.

Hey, it's EBG, and you're listening to Crush on Triple J Unearthed, where we play all the best pop tracks that you can find on the Unearthed website. Now, this next one is for fans of Mallrat, Clairo, and Moona, because we've got a new track from Chloe the Brand. If you're not across Chloe the Brand, they're a queer artist from Nam, Melbourne, known for their introspective lyricism and like dreamy sonic textures, which honestly, I eat that up. I love a dreamy sonic texture. I love a little twinkly sound. I could eat that up with a spoon. And they've got a new track called Madison, where they've teamed up with Medhanet, an Ethiopian-born musician based in Tasmania. So how that actually came about was Chloe wrote a track about a fleeting interstate romance and then posted a snippet on it on TikTok, and Medhanet responded, and then Chloe asked if she wanted to write a verse. And if you're into this and you want more from them, they're actually supporting the release with a co-headline show in early August. So keep an eye out on their socials for more details, but let's jump into it. This is Madison.

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2: 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And their fans are always hungry for more.
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2: 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And if we're lucky, an album. 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

Shit extra, I'm mature like breakfast. Son of God, been trying to make these changes. Hard and tough, I'm stuck into this labor. Sun and keep on rising.

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0: 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My name's Logan Priest, and I'm from Sydney, New South Wales. 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
1: Hey, we're the Gnomes.
2: And we're a band from Frankston.
3: We all met through the local Frankston scene, playing in hundreds of different bands with each other. Before The Gnomes, it was just Gnome when it was my solo project. So that first record called The Gnomes, it's self-titled. It was the introduction to us as the full four-piece. Everything is done live in the studio. I think that was the magic of those 60s and 70s recordings. You can hear the snare buzzing when someone's playing a guitar riff and the bass rattles, and you can hear it in the vocal mic. The easiest one to say is just the Beatles. But on stage, I take inspiration from Kiss and Hendrix. And then you've got Ollie and Ned on stage, who are nearly more like Split System, like power stance, going hard.
4: We just love moving around in the crowd, moving around, and that's the best part of it. The aim is to blow people's minds as well. So just make them go like, what?
2: Starting the year, we've been reaching these milestones we didn't know existed.
3: It went from we're a band from Frankston to we got our roots in Frankston, but we're now like doing Golden Plains. People are watching.
2: The main one for us all probably was going to Europe for the first time and doing a proper tour.
4: So the fact people came to our shows over there is like mind-blowing.
2: We've got a whole tour that we're supporting Spiderbait on. Pretty stoked to be on with them. And then I think we're heading back to the UK and Europe.
3: And obviously we'll be making more and more music.

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5: This is Rex, and we're Trophy Wife from Whitebridge High School in Newcastle.
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5: 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They're awesome.
3: Our dream band to collaborate with would probably be King Gizzard and the Lizard Wizard. Me and Rex saw them live in Sydney and they were really, really cool, and Rex cried a little bit. That's all right, though.
4: All of the songs in our Unearthed profile mean a lot to us for different reasons. Come Around was one of the first songs we wrote with that sort of post-punk feel that we're moving towards with lots of our current music. And Bullseye and Spiders both address really important societal issues that are central themes to the rest of our music and to our values as a band as well.
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4: It's Tops, the best new tunes from your own backyard.
0: Yeah, it is. I'm so stoked to be here with you on this Friday. Sarah Glatis is my name. There is so much great stuff to celebrate and sink your teeth in. I have got you for the next 30 minutes and we're going to celebrate a whole bunch of new music that's come out. This is Tops on Triple J Unearthed. If you've been with me on Unearthed for the last few years, you know how much of a believer I am in the artist Miles Nautu and the music he's making. And I've been struggling.

0: that is him right there with his track Closer. And today, Miles released an EP that, you know, stays true to that introspective, self-confessional style. I'm loving the jazz impressions that he always makes. This record is called The Front. And I'm going to play you a track from it that came out today. It's called Lost.
1: Feeling lost in a new direction. 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

0: that my family did. 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
1: Lost in a new direction. 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
0: New starts to a new beginning. 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

0: Feeling lost in a new direction. 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
1: He is something else, isn't he? Miles Nowtwo with Blast. It's taken off his EP, which came out today. It's called The Front. And I've been really loving this record, been listening to it all day. I've got plenty more epic songs to get you across on Tops right now. My name is Sarah Gladys. And a few months ago, Lunar Lagoon fleshed out this track.
2: Defined lover, refined brother.
1: It's a song I've been holding onto quite tightly. I love it so much. It's called KTF. I know the whole Unearth team has been in love with it for the last couple of months as well. And if it's your first time hearing it, then welcome. And now the NAR Melbourne outfit, Lunar Lagoon, have released an EP. I'm going to play a song from that record for you really soon. Right now, though, we're going to get into something to turn up this Friday evening. This is Will's Rish with Rinsom. 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

Coming out of Perth, it is Drea. She's a gorgy, gorgy song maker. And she's been on a roll lately. That is her latest track, which we got today. It's called Cutie Honey, featuring Otia. This is a part of an album which dropped last week. It's called Restored, and I've been having so much fun with this record. We've been playing Keep It Moving, one of Drea's tracks that she uploaded a little while ago, and it just feels like a party when you're listening to this artist. So I'm so stoked to play it for you here on Tops. I've got a whole bunch of my favourite tracks that have recently dropped that I want to get you across, and Matilda Duncan is one of those artists. Here is a taste of perfect pop. It's called Phase, and you're listening to it on Triple J Unearthed.

Lunar Lagoon on Tops. We're all about discovering new music, and this is a band I have been sharing lots and lots. That is their brand new track. It's called Pullin' That Face. They released an EP last week, so you can check out a full body of work there. My name is Sarah Glatis. Why don't we get into some more music discoveries right now? And this new song that I'm going to play for you isn't actually officially out yet. You can only find it here on Triple J Unearthed. And it's from a duo who go by the name of Cavins. When I had a listen to the song, I loved the dreamy beach house production and how slightly askew the movement is. It's music to make you feel something inside of you. That's where it's all at. So let's take a listen now with Cavins. This is their track. It's called Souls on Board. You're listening to Tops.

Coming out of Brisbane, he is a rapper who's on the come up. His name is K-On-1. We've been loving his tracks lately. This is his new one. It's called Mercy. It feels so exciting to play you this artist. I feel like we're really on the cusp of something really great here with K-On-1. It's exciting. It's fresh. It's what you want to hear. And you're hearing it here on Tops with me, Sarah Glaytis. Thank you so much for sticking around for the last half an hour. I always have the best time showing you my favorite tracks of the week. And I've got one more left for you. It's from an artist who goes by the name of Madeline Cope. This one's going to just let you drift off into your weekend in a really calming, breezy way. I hope you have a lovely, lovely Friday night. And I'll catch you next week.

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0: Okay, cool.
3: Close your eyes. 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Close your eyes. I got something to show you.

0: on the rise in 2026. You just can't talk about Australia's next wave of pop without Chloe Parche. She's been building steadily since her late teens, and over the last few years, that work's turned into a seriously loyal fan base. Chloe's not just a studio artist either. If you've caught her touring with the Ryans, Amy Shark, or Alexia, then you know her live shows hit with confidence and control.
1: We have made this big jump recently with the shows that we are playing and like the biggest stages that we get to be on. It's so cool and weird that people are invested in something that I'm putting out there, and I'm so grateful for it.
0: After landing a Like a Virgin at Triple J last year, new music is on the way and 2026 feels like a big step forward. Chloe Parche, an Unearthed Forecast artist for 2026.

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0: trying to make it any means. Still repping Alice Springs. Alice Shout Springs. Out to the Neffs, yeah, the young Alice Kings.
1: Alice King. Still repping Alice Springs. Shout out to the Neffs, yeah, the young Alice Kings.

0: such a fucking whore.
1: The Unearthed Forecast. 10 artists on the rise in 2026. There's hounds at the
2: gate. From Esperance in WA to national stages, Darcy Haven has grown completely on her own terms. Her songwriting is personal, her voice is instantly recognisable, and her fan base has followed her every step of the way.
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2: That support helped her EP Angel of the Apocalypse debut at number 11 on the ARIA charts, while her live shows jumped from bookshops to the Opera House steps. After a Triple J Unearthed Artist of the Year nomination, 2026 feels like the year Darcy levels up. Darcy Haven, an Unearthed Forecast artist for 2026.

触れたい君の肌を。

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0: 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Can't you know that?
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2: And we're a band from Frankston.
3: We all met through the local Frankston scene, playing in hundreds of different bands with each other. Before the Gnomes, it was just Gnome when it was my solo project. So that first record called The Gnomes, it's self-titled. It was the introduction to us as the full four-piece. Everything is done live in the studio. I think that was the magic of those 60s and 70s recordings. You can hear the snare buzzing when someone's playing a guitar riff and the bass rattles and you can hear it in the vocal mic. The easiest one to say is just the Beatles. But on stage, I take inspiration from Kiss and Hendrix. And then you've got Ollie and Ned on stage who are nearly more like Split System, like power stance, going hard.
4: We just love around. Moving around in the crowd, moving around, and that's the best part of it. The aim is to blow people's minds as well. So, just make them go like, what?
2: Starting the year, we've been reaching these milestones we didn't know existed.
3: It went from we're a band from Frankston to we got our roots in Frankston, but we're now like doing Golden Plains. People are watching.
2: The main one for us all probably was going to Europe for the first time and doing a proper tour. It's
4: the fact people came to our shows over there is like mind-blowing.
2: We've got a whole tour that we're supporting Spiderbait on. Pretty stoked to be on with them. And then I think we're heading back to the UK and Europe.
3: And obviously we'll be making more and more music.

0: 2026. For Adelaide band, the Tullamarines, Running on Empty was a real breakout moment. It helped shoot them to number 5 on Triple J Unearth's Most Played Artists of 2025 and landed them a spot in this year's Hottest 100. It all comes down to their sound that sits in that sweet spot between indie rock and pop, instantly catchy, personal, and built to stick with you.
1: Anything and everything that comes in the future always just seems like the best thing ever.
2: We've
1: like,
2: already achieved more than I think we ever expected to.
1: Yeah.
2: So everything is just like crazy.
1: Yeah.
0: We're already seeing overseas tours, new singles, and the markings of a debut album on the cards this year, and we reckon a sold-out Aussie tour isn't far behind. The Tullamarines, an Unearthed Forecast artist for 2026.

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1: Hey, we're at Salad and we're from Geraldton in WA.
2: Also known as Jambinu in southern Yamaji land. And you're listening to Triple J Unearthed. This next track is called Chicken Lips and it's inspired by just a big bloody weekend.

At Triple J Unearthed, it's our job to know what's popping from scenes all across the country. So you could say we're pretty tapped in. And we're doubling down on our love of Aussie music with our specialty music hours, curated by us for you. Fancy a bit of warm country or folk? Settle in to Slow Burn with Sara Glaidis. Keen for the latest homegrown club and EDM? Kaylin Krabs got you covered with her show Warehouse. Or get a dose of Australia's best experimental music on Spiral with Tommy Faith. 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

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The five-piece pop rock group, Erica Avenue. And heaps more. Watch this space for some sleek-looking visuals incoming. And head to the Unearthed website for a full list of our winners. 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
2: Hi, this is Lena. I'm a dance music producer from Sydney, and you're listening to my latest single on Triple J Unearthed. It's called Here With You, and it's an emotional dance track that I wrote in my bedroom last year while I was living alone in LA. Now that I'm back in Sydney, it holds a special place in my heart that represents a particular time and place, and maybe it can do the same for you. Enjoy.

0: Sydney's Devora is one of the most complete artists doing it in Oz right now. She can really sing, really rap, and she switches between the two without ever breaking stride. Her debut EP, Learning in Public, showed us just how wide her range is. Her visuals showed us the color of her world, and with a new project slated for this year, anything's on the table. Already booked for Golden Plains and St. Kilda Festival, this feels like a breakout year loading.
1: Literally going to a live gig that one time changed my life. As a performing artist, that's your job, to make sure that more people want to go out. I want you to at least have something to go home and talk about.
0: Devora, an unearthed forecast artist for 2026.

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2: 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Come around and listen pound for pound. Hold up, we going back and forth and brown for brown. Hold up, anybody that wants to pound my town, we tell. Hey, I'm Robert Baxter from Now Melbourne.
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0: Hey, I'm Lauren Guerrera, and if you live for heavy riffs and stage dives, In the Pit is your hour. 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Bringing the energy straight from the scene to your speakers. Get amongst it. In the Pit with me, Lauren Guerrera, on Triple J Unearthed.
1: I ain't in the mood today. Are you ready? 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
1: After hundreds of entries, seven unearthed artists are about to hit the big screen as the winners of this year's Unearthed NIDA competition. We're so keen to see what NIDA teams do with tracks from Western Sydney R&B shapeshifter Gemma Yolana. 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
3: Some bands that inspire us are Fontaines DC, Interpol, and a local band, Dave, who are a three-piece that have had a pretty big influence on our sound. They're awesome.
1: Our dream band to collaborate with would probably be King Gizzard and the Lizard Wizard. Me and Rex saw them live in Sydney and they're really, really cool, and Rex cried a little bit. It's all right, though.
2: 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Come Around was one of the first songs we wrote with that sort of post-punk feel that we're moving towards with lots of our current music. And Bullseye and Spiders both address really important societal issues that are central themes to the rest of our music and to our values as a band as well.
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2: Basically, yeah, man. That's what I would say. Be your best friend. Advise you as you advise your dog. Like, one of your good friends. Like, when you see yourself getting in a bad place and your aura's turning dark, like, just be like, yo, bro, like, that thing's happening again. What you do to you?
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1: Jinkies, I got 20s and 100s and 50s. 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No one I'm talking, they listen. 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

At Triple J Unearthed, it's our job to know what's popping from scenes all across the country. So you could say we're pretty tapped in. And we're doubling down on our love of Aussie music with our specialty music hours, curated by us for you. Into rap, R&B and hybrids of every kind, Ijale has got you covered on The Blend. Look what you did, word on made it. For the hardcore heads, tune into In The Pit with Lauren Guerrero for your dose of everything heavy. And if Aussie indie rock's your jam, then Claire Mooney's got you sorted with her show Drift. 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
1: It's Tommy Faith here, and each week I'll be bringing you an hour of music from the nether realm, the darkest corners of Australian sounds, on Spiral. A home for the weird and the wonderful, it's a post-genre paradise showcasing sounds that live on the darkest fringes of Australian music. If you're into tracks that go against the grain, you'll find them on Spiral with me, Tommy Faith, only on Triple J Unearthed.

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So they put you on trial. 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

0: 2026. You just can't talk about Australia's next wave of pop without Chloe Parchet. She's been building steadily since her late teens, and over the last few years, that work's turned into a seriously loyal fan base. Chloe's not just a studio artist either. If you've caught her touring with the Ryans, Amy Shark, or Alexia, then you know her live shows hit with confidence and control.
1: We have made this big jump recently with the shows that we are playing and like the biggest stages that we get to be on. It's so cool and weird that people are invested in something that I'm putting out there, and I'm so grateful for it.
0: After landing a Like a Virgin at Triple J last year, new music is on the way and 2026 feels like a big step forward. Chloe Parchet, an Unearthed Forecast artist for 2026.

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1: Hey, we're the Gnomes.
2: And we're a band from Frankston.
3: We all met through the local Frankston scene, playing in hundreds of different bands with each other. Before The Gnomes, it was just Gnome when it was my solo project. So that first record called The Gnomes, it's self-titled. It was the introduction to us as the full four-piece. Everything is done live in the studio. I think that was the magic of those 60s and 70s recordings. You can hear the snare buzzing when someone's playing a guitar riff, and the bass rattles, and you can hear it in the vocal mic. The easiest one to say is just the Beatles. But on stage, I take inspiration from Kiss and Hendrix, and then you've got Ollie and Ned on stage, who are nearly more like Split System, like power stance, going hard.
4: We just love around. Moving around in the crowd, moving around, and that's the best part of it. The aim is to blow people's minds as well. So just make them go like, what?
2: Starting the year, we've been reaching these milestones we didn't know existed.
3: It went from, we're a band from Frankston to, we got our roots in Frankston, but we're now like doing Golden Plains, people are watching.
2: The main one for us all probably was going to Europe for the first time and doing a proper tour.
4: So the fact people came to our shows over there is like mind-blowing.
2: We've got a whole tour that we're supporting Spiderbait on. Pretty stoked to be on with them. And then I think we're heading back to the UK and Europe. This one is Thinking of Me, and it's a rock and roller to get you moving.

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3: 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And Betty drops a heavenly slow jam from her brand new EP. It's called Nook.
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talking to me. 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

0: 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It sounds way easier.
1: Yeah.

0: written and produced in his own bedroom, Newport broke through in a big way in 2025. His seldom EP, home to tracks like Interstate and Obsessed, pushed him into the millions of streams, viral charts, and sold out shows well beyond Western Australia.
1: I had it in my mind that I was not a singer, I can't sing good. If it wasn't for Bunbury and the love that they showed on that first song, mutual friends, people I like barely knew, I would not be singing at all.
0: Blending big pop hooks, hard on sleeve lyrics, folk leaning guitar, and quiet electronica, Newport's sound is the perfect mix between laid back and upbeat. He's kicking off 2026 with a performance at the Australian Open, and it can only go up from there. Newport, an Unearthed Forecast artist for 2026.

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1: Hey guys, it's Josh from Cocolis, a band from Perth, and you are listening to Triple J Unearthed. This song is our latest song, Porcelain Tiles. It's a song I made in my bedroom, and it is sad and also upbeat somehow.

Language warning. Triple J Unearthed.

The National Indigenous Music Awards are back. It's a celebration of the world's first storytellers, the household names, and the next generation doing it real big in First Nations music. 3%, The Kid LAROI, Jessica Mabway, all NEMA's award winners. And Triple J Unearth could be sending you to Darwin to represent. First Nations artists, we want to see what you're working with live and on stage at the NEMA's in 2026. 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We'll fly the winner to the top end. All you need to do is bring the music. Putting the best acts on the biggest stages, Triple J Unearthed.

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1: Brisbane heavy outfit Headwreck came out swinging in 2021 and they haven't slowed down since. Blending nu metal electronics with modern metalcore chaos, they've gone from debut single to an ARIA-charting album in just a few years. Their sound is playful, sharp, and unpredictable, but there's nothing unserious about the crowds they're pulling or the way they hit live. After touring with Wind Waker, Thornhill, and Inertia, and dropping a stacked 2025 LP, now they're set to appear at Download Festival in the UK, tour Europe, headline shows around the country, and support huge acts like the Amity Affliction. Headwreck, an unearthed forecast artist for 2026.

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1: 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And if we're lucky, an album. 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
1: Tula here, coming from my beautiful Biripi country, Taree, New South Wales. I started making music a year ago in my bedroom on BandLab, and I'm still making music in my bedroom and improving every time I make a song. I'm very inspired by Travis Scott, and the first song that I ever made was actually on Travis's SDP Interlude beat. My family love my music and encourage me to keep creating. My mum actually encouraged me to drop my songs on Unearth. I go to Taree High School and some people at my school know I make music and I love the support, but I'm sure some people will be surprised to hear me. Thanks to all my friends that pushed me to get up and do this, especially my mate Muxie, this is my track Float. It's a bit different to what I normally do. It's more of a melodic laid back vibe. Hope yous all love my songs.

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0: 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So you could say we're pretty tapped in. And we're doubling down on our love of Aussie music with our specialty music hours, curated by us for you. Into rap, R&B, and hybrids of every kind, Ijale has got you covered on The Blend. Look what you did, Word on made it. For the hardcore heads, tune into In The Pit with Lauren Guerrero for your dose of everything heavy. And if Aussie indie rock's your jam, then Claire Mooney's got you sorted with her show Drift. 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
3: Hey, it's Toby from the Temper Trap, and I'm here dropping off my six pack for Triple J Unearthed. I'm going to shine a bit of a spotlight on six fantastic up and coming artists, and I'm really excited to get into it with you. The first track off my six pack is by a band called Sunsick Daisy, and the song's called Waiting For. Came across this band pretty recently. Dougie and myself had the chance to curate like an APRA song hubs, and one of the bands we had in was Sunsick Daisy. So got to spend a day working with them, writing tracks and kind of hearing about their story and everything. I think Kane actually played us an early listen of this track, Waiting For, and I'm really kind of blown away by their sound, and of all the tracks I've heard so far, I really like where they're going. This one's probably at the poppier end of their sound, which is cool to see. Kind of classic, loud, quiet, loud structure. Definitely pulling influences from things like Slow Dive and Ride, Swerve Driver, and My Bloody Valentine as well, who are four bands that I really loved. I guess when I was a similar age to Kane, Sarah and Ella from the band, they do a lot of amazing dual vocals, not so much in this song, but you do get a little moment of harmonies in the end, which is a really kind of nice little cherry on the top of what's a really sweet song. So, yeah, let's get into it. This one is Waiting For by Sunsick Daisy.

All right, next up on the Triple J Unearthed Six Pack, we've got an artist called Total Tommy, and the tune is called Pretty Little Mouth. This one actually came up in my Instagram feed about 12 months ago. I think it's possible I was following their artist profile before, but really jumped out at me, this new kind of aesthetic, really cool music, and I really like the look of it and everything. It's kind of got a grimy, scuzzy feel to it, but there's a pop sensibility kind of hidden under that. I think there's a lot of amazing music coming out at the moment that has that, things like Eka Vandal and things like that. This one definitely has a bit of a wet leg feel to it as well. And it kind of just like gets straight into it, this one. I've got a note here about one of the lyrics that really stood out to me, which is Heart of Stone stripped in acetone, which just kind of sounded very cool to me. And I think that is a really big feature of this project. It's just kind of got a really cool vibe to it. So yeah, let's get into it. This one is Pretty Little Mouth by Total Tommy.

0: Okay, back again with another track for the Unearth Six Pack. This one is The Gnomes. The track's called Magic Man. These are four guys from Frankston. They got the hair, they got the harmonies. It's a real kind of throwback rock tune. And I think I've probably watched the video about 10 times in a row because it's just got that kind of like goofy, absurd, surreal vibe. I don't know if the listeners will remember a 70s, 80s British comedy show called The Goodies, but that was the type of stuff I grew up on watching ABC TV back in the day. Definitely got influences from The Jam, The Kinks, the kind of rockier end of The Beatles. Opens with this fantastic riff and just really never lets up, you know, from the first minute you hear it, it kind of jumps out of the speakers. So let's have a listen to it now. It's called Magic Man by The Gnomes.
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2: Hey, we're The Gnomes.
1: And we're a band from Frankston. We all met through the local Frankston scene, playing in hundreds of different bands with each other. Before The Gnomes, it was just Gnome when it was my solo project. So that first record called The Gnomes, it's self-titled. It was the introduction to us as the full four-piece. Everything is done live in the studio. I think that was the magic of those 60s and 70s recordings. You can hear the snare buzzing when someone's playing a guitar riff and the bass rattles, and you can hear it in the vocal mic. The easiest one to say is just The Beatles. But on stage, I take inspiration from Kiss and Hendrix, and then you've got Ollie and Ned on stage who are nearly more like Split System, like power stance, going hard.
3: We just love around. Moving around in the crowd, moving around, and that's the best part of it. The aim is to blow people's minds as well. So just make them go like, what?
4: Starting the year, we've been reaching these milestones we didn't know existed.
1: It went from we're a band from Frankston to we got our roots in Frankston, but we're now like doing Golden Plains. People are watching.
4: The main one for us all probably was going to Europe for the first time and doing a proper tour.
3: So the fact people came to our shows over there is like mind-blowing.
4: We've got a whole tour that we're supporting Spiderbait on. Pretty stoked to be on with them. And then I think we're heading back to the UK and Europe.
1: And obviously we'll be making more and more music.

Welcome back. In case you missed it, we're here at Triple J Unearthed doing the six pack. I'm Toby from the Temper Trap, and we've just listened to songs from Sunsick Daisy, Total Tommy and the Gnomes. But let's get into our next one, a track called Control by Rageflower. I had the kind of privilege to take Rageflower out on tour with us for some shows in Australia late last year and loved her music. There's a track called Desk Job that I was playing on Endless Repeat last year that I really love. So getting to see her and her band play live up close, just blown away by the artistry. It's just big, it's anthemic. I mean, Rage in the name is really a great title that draws you towards what's in the sort of lyrical content. It's kind of brash. Really enjoyed hearing this. I've got a feeling that they might have actually even been playing an early version of this in the shows last year. Just has massive energy. I love this thing she loves to do where it will just break down into like this kind of like BV distorted background shouting, and that just kind of really sums things up and has an energy drop which lets when everything kicks back in just really like, you know, kicks it to the fence. So let's get into it now. This one's called Control by Rageflower.

Okay, this next track that we're going to hear is by an artist who's only 16 years old from Canberra. The artist's name is Think, and we're going to listen to a tune called Isn't This Enough. I've got to say, this one wasn't on my radar until the Unearthed Insta put a little feature up, and I went and had a listen and was immediately really drawn to this tune. It's got elements of Burial, the kind of texture of early Fortet and CMYK era James Blake, Australian artists I can hear in there as well, things like Kushka and early Flume. And to hear this kind of really well thought out, restrained, textural, electronic stuff coming from a 16-year-old producer, I was really blown away. I think they've got a really bright future. So let's get into this. I think you guys are going to enjoy this one. The tune's called Isn't This Enough by Think.

Please stop.

Okay, we're going to wrap up the six pack here at Triple J Unearthed. It's been great sharing all these songs with you. I'm Toby from The Temp Trap, and you know, we're very excited to have our new album either coming out or just come out, depending on when you hear this, on July 10th. You know, it's been 10 years since our last one, and really been working on this one for the last few years, and very excited to share the body of work with the fans that are still out there. We've got a tour coming up in September. Shows in Melbourne, Sydney, Brisbane, Adelaide and Perth. So, you know, if you want to see us live and see these songs in their live form, grab yourself a ticket and get out to that. So we've got one more song to share with you today by a band I really love called The Lazy Eyes. I've been following these guys for a long time. They actually opened for us back in 2019. Always been in love with their sound. And they've got a new album coming out called Cheesy Love Songs, which I'm excited to hear the rest of. And this is really the first main song from that. It's called The One Who Got Away. And this song, more than anything, takes you on a journey. There's so many songs out there that are kind of start at A and go straight to B very directly, but this one kind of encourages you to, you know, look around where you're going, go on a few side quests, and it's just classic 60s, 70s songwriting to me. I really love the thought and really the ambition to, like, write songs in this way in a kind of day and age where everything is so instant. They're really, like, allowing this one to wash over the listener and, like, live in that moment. But yeah, let's get into it. It's The One Who Got Away by The Lazy Eyes.

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2: And we're a band from Frankston.
3: We all met through the local Frankston scene, playing in hundreds of different bands with each other. Before The Gnomes, it was just Gnome when it was my solo project. So that first record called The Gnomes, it's self-titled. It was the introduction to us as the full four-piece. Everything is done live in the studio. I think that was the magic of those 60s and 70s recordings. You can hear the snare buzzing when someone's playing a guitar riff and the bass rattles, and you can hear it in the vocal mic. The easiest one to say is just The Beatles. But on stage, I take inspiration from Kiss and Hendrix. And then you've got Ollie and Ned on stage, who are nearly more like Split System, like power stance, going hard.
4: We just love around. Moving around in the crowd, moving around, and that's the best part of it. The aim is to blow people's minds as well. So just make them go like, what?
2: Starting the year, we've been reaching these milestones we didn't know existed.
3: It went from, we're a band from Frankston to, we got our roots in Frankston, but we're now like doing Golden Plains, people are watching.
2: The main one for us all probably was going to Europe for the first time and doing a proper tour. It's
4: the fact people came to our shows over there is like mind-blowing.
2: We've got a whole tour that we're supporting Spiderbait on. Pretty stoked to be on with them. And then I think we're heading back to the UK and Europe.
3: And obviously we'll be making more and more music.

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2: Hey, it's Evie, and you're listening to Crushed on Triple J Unearthed, where we play all the best pop tracks that you can find on the Unearthed website. I've got a really beautiful show for you guys today. Such a great mix of some artists that you might have already known, like a new one from Sweetie and George Alice and Sesame Girl, and then some fresher names like Dibba Dobba and Ram Dragon. But let's kick off Crush this week with an artist who's had a couple of new releases lately. Literal cool girl alert, Effie dropped her EP last Friday, and I think we might even be expecting some more music from her soon. I've been obsessed with her tracks so far. Her voice is so powerful, and then she pairs it with this like sexy 90s leaning, like emotional sound as well. And it's not just the music, it's like the visuals too. All of her Instagram and her music videos have this like cool bluey gray palette. I'm just fully hooked. And I'm definitely not the only one, because there's a heap of reviews on the Unearthed website for her tracks as well. And remember that we want to hear from you too. So I'm going to play this track, and then you're going to head to the Unearthed website and let us know what you think. So this one is called See Through by Effie.